0: 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Now, it's B-Dub's Breakdown.
1: Dolly Parton just hit a billion streams on Spotify with Jolene. That makes it the 20th country song ever to cross a billion, which is impressive enough, but Jolene came out in 1973, making it the oldest country song to ever join Spotify's Billion Streams Club. And it broke the previous age record by 33 years. Think about that. A song recorded when Watergate was happening is now putting up streaming numbers with songs released on TikTok. Apparently begging Jolene not to take your man as timeless, mostly because 53 years later, Jolene is apparently still a threat. Honestly, at this point, Jolene, just leave Dolly alone. That's your breakdown.
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0: Drew Aldridge has Farm Faith Family, brand new album out. It's Beat Up Radio. Dude, this is like a little pinch me moment for you.
1: This has been just a long time coming, man. And if you would have told me 3 years ago when I sent She's Somebody's Daughter to Radio Alone, I mean, you were a part of that. You know, we jumped on here and interviewed, and everybody probably thought this dude is crazy, and I was, and I felt crazy myself. But 3 years later, I mean, here we are out on tour with Luke Bryan, and we're putting out an album, and we got to tour with Jelly and Cody Johnson last year, and a lot of blessings, man. I would have told you this is not going to happen, too. So this is crazy. This is a blessing, and I'm just, you know, we've been doing, like you said when we jumped on here, it's like, hey, you got a lot going on. You're probably doing a lot of interviews. You have an album coming, and I was like, yeah, but I love it. Like, I feel so blessed. Like, I can't believe that this is my life, that I get to be on the radio talking about my album coming out.
0: You know what's crazy? Farm, Faith, Family are the three chords that make up your truth. Dude, there you go. You can use that. You can use that in a press interview. I give you permission. You don't even need to give me a word for a third on that. I will just give that to you as a gift.
1: Well, I appreciate it, Doug. Yeah, thank you, man.
0: If I hear it on Good Morning America or the Today Show or something, I'm going to know, hey, there. That was me.
1: Yeah, I love that. Thanks, man.
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Dubs boarding pass, Destination Vegas, to go see Luke Bryan and Jason Aldean at Allegiant Stadium, December 11th. You want to go? 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

0: say so.
1: Well, this is interesting and probably going to take up a lot of my wife's time. Audible will soon let you use AI to talk to a book character, which is great for anyone with no friends, spends all their time reading, and also is a major introvert.

0: Halloween's in a few weeks, and sexy costumes are apparently out. It's B-Dub, and I'm not talking one specific sexy costume, just the entire category of take literally any occupation and remove 70% of the fabric. A new survey said 30% of the sexy version of anything is the most overdone costume. Pirates came in second, followed by the Joker, cowboys, Harley Quinn, hippies, minions, and Where's Waldo also made the We've Seen Enough list. Here's the funny part. Only one in four adults are even dressing up this year. So we're not participating, but we do have notes for everybody who is.
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Give you the first verse and chorus of a brand new country song, and you decide what you would do with it if it came up on your playlist. Just ahead. See you on

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3: Back in the 70s, a bar opened up on the Tallahassee Strip. And you know which one I'm talking about. You've been here before. After work, after a long week, hell, even after you said you were heading home. If these walls could talk, they'd probably need a lawyer. Some places try to reinvent themselves. Not this one. Poor Paul's Poorhouse, the best damn bar in town, is back. Same room. Same bar you walked into years ago and somehow never really left. Same kind of nights that turned into stories. You didn't outgrow this place. Life got busy. Poor Paul's, back like it never left.
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There's a church that has answered the loneliness epidemic that is going on right now. It's B-Dub Radio. They're turning a chapel into a tap house, serving freshly roasted coffee and local beers. 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You are

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1: Speed Up, one of my favorite actors is Paul Rudd, and he says he's just as addicted to his phone as the rest of us, but when he's working, he leaves it off the set completely. And on his new movie, A Statement, the director actually banned phones for everybody. Rudd said something weird happened. The cast started talking to each other in person with eye contact and everything. Apparently, that feature still works. The movie's set back in 1980, and he said without phones around, it actually felt like 1980. People just sitting around having conversations. I kind of love this. Although, if you take my phone away, I'm going to need something else to stare at whenever a conversation gets awkward.
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Boarding Pass, putting you on standby to fly to Vegas December 11th. Jason Aldean and Luke Bryan at Allegiant Stadium. The football team there, not playing too bad so far this year, but the concert could be just next level. BW Radio on Instagram, look for the pinned post, sign up and win. Another

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1: Dolly Parton just hit a billion streams on Spotify with Jolene. That makes it the 20th country song ever to cross a billion, which is impressive enough, but Jolene came out in 1973, making it the oldest country song to ever join Spotify's Billion Streams Club. And it broke the previous age record by 33 years. Think about that. A song recorded when Watergate was happening is now putting up streaming numbers with songs released on TikTok. Apparently begging Jolene not to take your man is timeless, mostly because 53 years later, Jolene is apparently still a threat. Honestly, at this point, Jolene, just leave Dolly alone. That's your breakdown.
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One of the risks of going independent is the lack of promotional support. That's what a record label's for. That's a risk that Priscilla Block has taken. And, well, I've got her back. She's on the show all next week.

0: 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Severe weather can happen at any time.
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0: here in the Big Bend. Severe weather can happen at any time.
1: Severe weather update, potential for heavy rain.
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3: It's Wednesday, and this week's already gone sideways, but good news, the stars have absolutely no idea what they're doing either, so it's time for your Redneck Zodiac, where we're going to take some ancient astrology, throw it in back of a pickup, see what survives the ride, y'all. If you're having a birthday today, you are celebrating right alongside pop star Louis Capaldi, Taylor Hicks, remember him, Soul Patrol?
4: American Idol.
3: Yeah.
4: Yeah.
3: Let's see, Simon Cowell, the creator of many, many shows that we love to watch. Drummer for Bon Jovi, Tico Torres. Should we even mention his birthday? Russian President Vladimir Putin.
4: Well.
3: I'm just telling you, if my last name was Putin, I would change my name.
4: Change it to Smith or something.
3: And finally, 75 years young today, John Cougar Mellencamp.
4: Wow, okay.
3: 75.
4: Now he really knows what it means, hurts so good.
3: Yeah.
4: Because everything hurts.
3: Yeah.
4: If you are a Libra, your side is a hayride. Somebody wants you to choose between two equally questionable options today. Pick the one with fewer witnesses and better snacks. Your day's an 8.
3: If you're a Scorpio, your sign is armadillo. Keep that tough shell handy today. Somebody may throw a little criticism your way. Let it bounce off. Keep on waddling. Your day is an 8.
4: Sagittarius, deer stand will be your sign. You're looking for your next big opportunity. Be patient. Sometimes the best move is sitting still long enough for it to walk right past.

0: 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Your day is going to be a 9.
1: 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Before somebody adds another load, remind them you're helpful, not load-bearing. Your day is a 7.
0: 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You'll eventually find the right answer, but everybody following you may regret coming along. Your day is an 8.
1: 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Your day is an 8.
0: Aries, pickup bet will be your sign, and somebody's about to dump another problem on you. Before you haul it around all day, ask where exactly they'd like it delivered. Your day is a 9.
1: 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Things are going to get pretty smooth today. 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Sometimes you just pour a little gravy on life and quit asking questions. Your day is a 10.
0: Geminis, screen porch will be your sign and everybody's stopping by with something to say today. Enjoy that conversation, but remember, gossip is like mosquitoes. Leave the door open and suddenly they're everywhere. Your day is an 8.
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0: 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Your day is a 9.
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7: Weather. We are starting off in the low 70s and upper 60s. We also have no showers to start us off, just overcast skies. These will last through the day, but some sun might be able to poke through during the afternoon, especially through South Georgia. Still, this will keep the highs below average today, but without the showers, we will be in the low 80s. From the ABC 27 First to Know Weather Center, I'm meteorologist Ryan Gold.
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1: Yeah, your chance to see Luke Bryan, Jason Aldean, thanks to our buddy B-Dub.
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1: You know, the older generation has a just a different way of looking at things, yep. Right? Yep. And I'm sure some people consider us an older generation. But then the ones who are older than us, like, for example, last night. Like
2: the greatest generation.
1: Yes. And this guy really, really is good. He lives in the complex where my girlfriend Boo right. lives. And we were out walking the dog last night, and he was out walking his dogs. And we got in this conversation about entitlement and how the younger generation, especially when they're on camera and they're showing out and just the blatant disregard for authority.
2: Well, that's what they try to do all the time.
1: And the law. Everybody's if they know you're filming them, they're yes. going to show out.
2: Or film themselves.
1: I was going to say they film themselves. So we're out, and this gentleman was walking his dogs, and he got to telling us about this story he saw on the news. It was, I guess it was a young lady at Arizona State.
2: She confronted the police or something.
1: Yeah, her and a couple of her guy friends were out and about for the night. And let's just say they've been in the suds a little bit. And so things got a little contentious with the law enforcement there. And it got to a point where the law enforcement officer shoved her down.
2: Right, yeah.
1: So in describing this, and I just thought it was just the funniest thing. I walked away just still laughing. He says, you know, they had to be real careful when they're showing this on video. They had to blur out certain things because she was wearing a really short skirt, and they had to blur it out because her giblets were showing. And I said, dude, I was cracking up that he referred to her lower nether regions as her giblets.
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1: Well, the price of everything is going up exponentially, and that includes your big Halloween celebration this year.
2: Yeah, they say that Halloween costumes are up as much as $60.
1: Yeah, it increased $40 last year, $20 the year before. This is kind of a staggering number for me. For an average family, three costumes is going to cost you about $200. Wow. You ain't even bought candy yet.
2: No. I mean, that's different than when we all were kids, and it was basically whatever you found, you made a costume out of.
1: Yeah, I mean, I know one year I took one of those big, hefty brown trash bags, like the industrial size. Yeah. Tied it around my waist and went as a prune or a raisin
2: How many of us would just grab a sheet and put it over us and we went as a ghost?
1: Or you grabbed your football jersey. You were a football player.
2: Went as a football player. It was all about getting the candy.
1: Oh, the costumes were irrelevant. In fact, you didn't get, like, you found the easiest, quickest thing you could do so you could get to the candy.
2: Yes, exactly.
1: Now you have to take out a second mortgage.
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3: It's stories like this that make me never want to eat McDonald's again, yet I still can't stop.
4: Yeah, there's this TikTok creator, and he showed a McDonald's burger that was 547 days old.
3: Here's the thing. Had no visible rot or mold. It looked like a burger, like the cheeseburger he bought almost a year and a half later.
4: The only thing was the top bun was flaking a little bit, but think about that. That's almost a year and a half that you've had this burger and no signs of it, like you said, rot or mold or anything like that. That's scary.
3: Yeah, McDonald's has chimed in on this. They said that dry conditions can dehydrate a burger before bacteria or mold grows on it.
4: Okay.
3: So I guess since he had it in dry conditions, the mold and stuff didn't happen.
4: Because he had it in a container.
3: But it's still.
4: What he had it in, he says.
3: A year and a half later. And
4: still,
3: the only,
4: though, yes.
3: The only thing that happened was the top bun flaked a little bit. Kind of preservatives are in this.
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4: He's a ranch hand in a pinch, man. 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Cause she's a gold digger with a quick trigger. A cast iron skillet swinging lid flipper. Now he's a double wide on the county line.

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0: That time of the week where we try to help out our radio family just a little bit with whatever conundrums going on in their life.
1: Yes. So that's why we listen up and then we can form our opinion on what we think might help them.
0: Yeah, because, I mean, as a radio family, you should be able to talk about things yes. amongst ourselves and offer advice and opinions and try to guide them. I'm not saying that our opinions are, you know, the end all be all.
1: Or if they'll be taken.
0: Yeah, you may not even care what we say, but we put it out there to our radio family. We let them try to help as well. So we've got Andrea on the line. And Andrea, you need a little advice?
2: Yeah, I really need some advice. My daughter, I obviously love her with every fiber of my being, but yeah. She's not that talented vocally, and she is loving singing lessons, but they're so expensive, and my husband really wants to kind of pull the plug on it, and I don't know what to do. I feel like I'm between a rock and a hard place, and I don't want to break her heart.
0: Well, she could still sing without having to worry about the lessons, right?
1: Yeah, yeah. I mean,
0: especially if she's not good at it. But that's, I mean, there's plenty of parents who have their kids in sports who aren't good at the sports, see, but they enjoy it.
1: That's what I was going to say about this young lady, though, here, is that it's kind of like, you know, you got to kind of respect her because she realizes her daughter's not the best.
0: Because some parents don't. They're kid is the best.
1: There are some parents whose kids sound like a cat getting backed over and think they're the greatest singers in the world. But I would go along the lines that she mentioned it's very expensive. And yeah. I would try to explain to my daughter that.
0: Say, you know what?
1: Honey, you can still sing.
0: Yeah, you don't need singing lessons. You just sing your heart out as much as you want. Go join the chorus at school or something like that. Even if you're not that you can still push her that way without having to do the lessons and spend all that money.
1: Listen, honey, you're just not very good, and we're not going to waste the money. I wouldn't go to that route.
0: So what do you guys think? 850-422-1031.
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4: Weather. We are starting off in the low 70s and upper 60s. We also have no showers to start us off, just overcast skies. These will last through the day, but some sun might be able to poke through during the afternoon, especially through South Georgia. Still, this will keep the highs below average today, but without the showers, we will be in the low 80s. From the ABC 27 First to Know Weather Center, I'm meteorologist Ryan Gold.
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4: We are smack dab in the middle of another session of Front Porch Therapy. So pull up a rocker, and we're trying to help out Andrea. Her husband has kind of tightened the reins on the old budget.
5: Well, yeah.
4: And he wants to get rid of the singing lessons for their daughter.
5: But Andrea admitted in the call
4: that she was honest
5: that her daughter's not really that talented.
4: Yeah, she's not a very good singer, and she thinks it's a waste of, you know, she thinks it's a waste of money.
5: Because she said it is expensive.
4: Yeah, and she'd like to get rid of that, and so, you know, we're just wondering, what should she do? Should she keep fostering the young lady's love of singing? We think she can do it without the singing lessons. Just tell her, sing heart out.
5: Yeah.
4: So, we got Dan on the line. Dan, what do you think?
6: Well, sometimes it's not great to encourage something that is a dead end, but, you know, maybe they could find something else that would be cheaper. That would be fun too.
4: Yeah.
5: See, yeah.
4: That's kind of where that's my line of thinking is, you're paying for something that's an absolute dead end.
5: But look at all the people that are on, that post themselves online singing, they can't do it.
4: You mean like Joey Bro?
5: Exactly like Joey Bro.

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4: Smack dab in the middle of another edition of Front Porch Therapy.
5: Yeah.
4: And Andrea has a conundrum.
5: Yeah, a financial thing going on. Her and her husband, they have a daughter who loves to sing.
4: Yes.
5: Is absolutely passionate about singing. But Andrea admits they're spending a lot of money on very expensive voice lessons for their daughter. And she's not a very good singer.
4: And they're not really happening.
5: She thinks it's a waste of money.
4: So that's the gist of what she's trying to get some help with is, how do they handle this situation?
5: So Jamie's on the line. Jamie, should they stop the lessons and save the money?
6: Oh, yikes. You know what? Don't kill her vibe. This might change everything she wants to try in the future. Try to make it work, parents.
5: I get it. It's a kid. You don't want to kill the vibe.
4: I understand that. But you can also keep it to where, you know, oh, yeah, sing whenever you want. It's just can't be spending all this money.
5: Instead of going to, like, the most expensive voice coach, go find you a Bobo coach that doesn't really know what they're doing that costs a third that.
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3: I know we always complain about how stores and retail outlets start celebrating Christmas way too early, but I can get behind this.
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0: 1031 The Wolf, it's Mornings with Cash and Woody, and coming up this afternoon around noon, we serve up a pretty good lunch.
1: Yeah, Jimmy Bones Country Buffet. Have a seat.
0: You might even hear this one on there. New Jason Bird, still a little country left.
2: In Greentown, Indiana, there's still a little 4-H fair. 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
2: Here we are on this Hump Day Wednesday, October 7th. It is the 280th day of the year. 85 days remaining until the end of the year. And 79 days left till Christmas.
3: All right, celebrating today, we are celebrating National Frappe Day.
2: That's just a fancy type of coffee, right?
3: Yeah, pretty much. I mean,
2: how many different things are there of coffee? Why can't it just be coffee?
3: Well,
2: you got frappes, lattes, this A and that A and...
3: What is it? Macchiatos. And...
2: We used to have a boss. He'd come in, he goes, just got me a macchiato.
3: Caramel macchiato. Oh, God.
2: If he's listening, he knows who he is.
3: Memories.
2: It's also National Chocolate Covered Pretzel Day.
3: Okay.
2: I love that salty sweet combo. They got the, I forget what they call them. It's white chocolate covered.
3: Oh, yeah, yeah, yeah. I can see the
2: snaps or.
3: I can't remember, but I know exactly what you're talking about.
2: Because they're delicious.
3: For people like me, who's incredibly ugly, it's National Inner Beauty Day.
2: Hey, it's what's on the inside that counts, right? And you're beautiful on the inside.
3: That's a mess, too.
2: National LED Light Day.
3: Okay.
2: Yeah, for all you folks who have the LED lights on, like those super bright headlights. And, you know, I flash my lights at you to turn your brights off, and then you hit them, and they're brighter. Yeah, I hate those things, dude.
3: Oh, yeah.
2: Bright and brighter.
3: They come up behind you. National Kale Day today.
2: Okay, confession time.
3: Sure.
2: I used to make fun of kale all the time. I used to say the best way to eat kale is dump it in the garbage can. Then I met Boo. Boo turned me on to this Taylor Farms sweet kale something, and it comes with like a peppercorn dressing.
3: Yeah.
2: It's fantastic.
3: Yeah.
2: I stand corrected. Kale is delicious.
3: Kale's not bad.
2: It's National Pumpkin Seed Day.
3: Okay.
2: I don't even know what you use them for. I mean, you dig them out and you throw them away.
3: And finally, National Propane Day.
2: For those of you who don't know how to use charcoal properly, propane is your way to go.
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1: You're not doing it for health reasons. 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
2: You know, the older generation has just a different way of looking at things, yep. Right? Yep. And I'm sure some people consider us an older generation. But then the ones who are older than us, like, for example, last night. Like
3: the greatest generation.
2: Yes. And this guy really, really is good. He lives in the complex where my girlfriend Boo lives. And we were out walking the dog last night, and he was out walking his dogs. And we got in this conversation about entitlement. And how the younger generation, especially when they're on camera and they're showing out and just the blatant disregard for authority.
3: Well, that's what they try to do all the time.
2: And the law. Everybody's if they know you're filming them, they're going to show out. And,
3: or film themselves.
2: I was going to say they film themselves. So we're out and this gentleman was walking his dogs and he got to telling us about this story he saw. On the news, it was, I guess it was a young lady at Arizona State.
3: Yeah, maybe, yeah. She confronted the police or something.
2: Yeah, her and a couple of her guy friends were out and about for the night. And let's just say they've been in the suds a little bit. And so things got a little contentious with the law enforcement there. And it got to a point where the law enforcement officer shoved her down.

0: Right, yeah.
1: So in describing this, and I just thought it was just the funniest thing. I walked away just still laughing. He says, you know, they had to be real careful when they're showing this on video. They had to blur out certain things because she was wearing a really short skirt, and they had to blur it out because her giblets were showing. And I said, dude, I was cracking up that he referred to her lower nether regions.
0: Yeah, that's, yeah.
1: As her giblets.
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0: 1031 The Wolf.
1: Well, the price of everything is going up exponentially, and that includes your big Halloween celebration this year.
2: Yeah, they say that Halloween costumes are up as much as $60.
1: Yeah, it increased $40 last year, $20 the year before. This is kind of a staggering number for me. For an average family, three costumes is going to cost you about $200. Wow. You ain't even bought candy yet.
2: No. I mean, that's different than when we all were kids, and it was basically whatever you found, you made a costume out of.
1: Yeah, I mean, I know one year I took one of those big, hefty brown trash bags, like the industrial side.
2: Yeah.
1: Tied it around my waist and went as a prune or a raisin or whatever.
2: How many of us, we just grab a sheet and put it over us and we went as a ghost?
1: Or you grabbed your football jersey. You were a football player.
2: Went as a football player. It was all about getting the candy.
1: Oh, the costumes were irrelevant. In fact, you didn't get, like, you found the easiest, quickest thing you could do so you could get to the candy.
2: Yes, exactly.
1: Now you have to take out a second mortgage.
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3: It's stories like this that make me never want to eat McDonald's again, yet I still can't stop.
4: Yeah, there's this TikTok creator, and he showed a McDonald's burger that was 547 days old.
3: Here's the thing. Had no visible rot or mold. It looked like a burger, like the cheeseburger he bought almost a year and a half later.
4: The only thing was the top bun was flaking a little bit, but think about that. That's almost a year and a half that you've had this burger and no signs of it, like you said, rot or mold or anything like that. That's scary.
3: Yeah, McDonald's has chimed in on this. They said that dry conditions can dehydrate a burger before bacteria or mold grows on it.
4: Okay.
3: So I guess since he had it in dry conditions, the mold and stuff didn't happen.
4: Because he had it in a container.
3: But it's still.
4: What he had it in, he says.
3: A year and a half later, and
4: still,
3: the only,
4: though, yes.
3: Only thing that happened was the top bun flaked a little bit. Kind of preservatives are in this.
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1: And now,
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3: As a matter of fact,
4: 36% of people will do this in the fall, even though they dislike it. What are they doing?
5: Oh, I think I actually know this one.

0: wear a sweater?
1: No.
0: Really?
1: It has to do with outside, but it's not clothing.
0: Okay, because my next thing was going to be, well, they might be like you used to be, and they have a pumpkin spice latte.
1: That's good.
0: Even though they don't like them, they're going to have one just because.
1: Just because of peer pressure.
0: But it's something outside?
1: Yeah.
0: Even though they don't like to do it. Oh, this is something I hated growing up. My mom and dad used to make me do this.
1: What's that?
0: Rake leaves.
1: Not rake leaves, but leaves are involved. A little higher.
0: I don't know.
1: Clean their gutters.
0: Oh, yeah. Nah, I just soon pay somebody to do it.
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2: Weather. It is nicer, drier, comfortable, but still cloudy this morning. We will be starting in the low 70s and upper 60s, but it will be calm. Showers and rain are further to our south, giving us a much-needed break from the rain so the soil can absorb it all. We do have more rain back again as we head into the weekend, and it could be washout conditions. From the ABC 27 First to Know Weather Center, I'm meteorologist Ryan Gold.
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2: 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I like my shirt untucked. I spend Saturdays working on my truck. I don't like to fight, but I ain't scared to bleed. 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
1: Well, there's one young lady who's had quite the year in 2026, and we're not talking about Ella Langley.
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1: I mean, so hard to comprehend, truly. Like, incredible, but like, I don't know how to put it into words, you know? Like, you never expect something like that to happen, so it's weird. I think after Hyde Park, I was like, what is happening? I literally got back to the hotel and I was just like, what is my life? That was my moment of like, I don't even know how to fathom.
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None of us knows her like Brantley Gilbert do. This is 103.1 The Wolf. Hey, we got Russell Dickerson. It's called Worth Your Wild. And we got plenty of wild around here. 103.1 The Wolf.

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0: 1031 The Wolf, Ella Langley would be her. And again, I'll say Ella's doing a fine job of being her. She had something to say about Miranda Lambert when she talked with Southern Living magazine recently. She said this beautiful quote from Ella. She goes, "Miranda was somebody I grew up listening to and looking up to. She is who she is, and she doesn't apologize for it. And that's something that was always apparent to me watching her when I was younger, and definitely inspired me to be confident in my artistry." And she went on and further said, "It's pretty surreal to now get to work alongside somebody I grew up admiring." And yeah, the whole Texas song that just went, like, you know, the longest running number one single in the history of humankind. Yeah, Miranda Lambert co-wrote that with her. So yeah, they're doing good work together. Hang out. Morgan Wallen leads the pack on a long trail of wolf tracks next.
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Well, after that song, can you blame him for saying, "Give me that girl"? Joe Nichols, of course. Hey, we got the new one here from Max McNown. It's called Done For on 103.1 The Wolf. This is

103.1 The Wolf, Graylin James. First song we ever heard from him, Water at a Wedding. We're waiting for the next single, Graylin. Hey, this is Jimmy Bone. Remember, it's never too early to get ready for your lunch hour. My stomach reminds me of that every day, right about this time. Sometimes earlier. Well, we do the Wolf's Country Buffet lunch hour. That means your requests. So text them in. 850-422-1031. Try to put one on for you today. Luke Bryan is going to lead the pack on another long Trail of Wolf tracks next. Cash and

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From Luke Bryan to Morgan Wallen with Been By Now. 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

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It'll sit right here on this land, and you could leave town a rich man. 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

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Still see her pink bow and her brown hair. She's in the big city now, but she still calls home.

103.1 The Wolf, where we love some dirt cheap. I tell you what, from Cody Johnson to Dylan Scott, if you were to write a letter to a big city, what would you have to say? So the song is Dear Big City. 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

0: too late for me. Whatever keeps me sane. Never found it in time. Tyler Nance here on 103.1 The Wolf. The Country Buffet Lunch Hour for Tanya Trace Adkins.
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tonight. John Michael Montgomery here in the Wolf's Country Buffet lunch hour, so you know somebody requested that song. That was anonymous, but you can put your name on a request. Text it to 850-422-1031. Is this one from Jason, Josh Grayson, and I Wanna Live. Someday.

0: 1031 The Wolf, I Want to Live. Josh Grayson on that one. This is the Wolf's Country Buffet Lunch Hour. Still room for you to jump in if you want to hear something. 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Hey, this is Jimmy Bone. I'm a Florida boy, born and raised. As a result, I've been around hurricanes a time or two. Does everybody remember just, what was it? I guess 8 years ago, October 11th of 2018. Yeah, we had a hurricane then. It was Hurricane Michael. Yeah, a lot of us remember that one now. Do you remember the date, though? The actual date that that storm formed was October 7, yeah, of 2018, this very day in 2018. So it's not strange or out of the ordinary for a hurricane to be forming this time of year. But if you're not watching, how do they pronounce it? Isaias? It's like Isaiah with an S at the end of it, and it's tripping me up a little bit. But anyway, keep watching, because we all know things happen despite projected paths and forecasts. We're watching, right? We're Wolf Country. We got to have the smarts by now. Stick around for another long trail of wolf tracks and more of your requests. Again, text them into 850-422-1031.
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Brantley Gilbert's latest, Good Dan, on The Wolf.

Yeah, and another thing I love about Sundays, they aren't Wednesdays. But it's a beautiful Wednesday in Wolf Country, so I'm not complaining. From Craig Morgan to requested Stella Lefty with Vincent Mason. Together, this is called Something to Lose on 103.1 The Wolf's Country Buffet Lunch.

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1031 The Wolf, Somebody Like You, or Exactly Like You. Keith Urban to Chris Young, Here's I Didn't Come Here to Leave, 1031 The Wolf. Sitting

0: Some people say, well, it's official. Well, Tucker was dodging a fan's question about dating Ella Langley. When asked if they were seeing each other, he sang a line from Lee Bryce's song, Rumor. What might that imply? It happened at a Q&A in Wichita, Kansas. The fan asked whether or not they're a thing. He says, next question, and then starts singing about Rumor. How about that? Well, maybe they are, probably not, but guess what? They don't need any of us involved in it if they are. So stick around. More of the good stuff is next. Long Trail of Wolf Tracks. We'll get started with Billy Currington.
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Well, adopt a fur baby on 103.1 The Wolf's Fur Baby Friday. 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
1: He's a ranch hand in a pinch, man. 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
1: Serious cowboy there. Cody Johnson with Horseback on 103.1 The Wolf. Hey, it's Jimmy. I know there's plenty of real cowboys and cowgirls in Wolf Country right now, and the rest of us kind of dress like it when we feel like it, you know? Hey, but the real cowboys and cowgirls, they wear it because that kind of clothing works for them. The real deal, because they're working. All right, I'll get off of that. Stick around for another long trail of Wolf Tracks. We're going to hear from John Morgan a little bit. We got Jordan Davis. He's got a brand new tune called Mess. We've all been in a kind of mess before, haven't we? But Jason Aldean will lead the pack for us next.
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7: 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OMG! 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

And 6 months later, Megan Maroney there, but now we got a mess. 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
1: Get to drinking from Zach John King. Well, I got to get out of here for the day. John Dawson's rolling in next. I'm Jimmy Bone. 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

Tucker Wetmore on The Wolf. And regarding those two explosions that happened in front of the Capitol on Monroe Street early Tuesday morning, on Facebook, a couple of people posted an actual surveillance video showing the two manhole covers blowing up out of the ground. But I can't find the video anywhere else. Some people are telling me the video is fake, that it was doctored, AI created. But we know the explosion happened. But what about that video that some people were posting on Facebook? Where did that come from? It's real grainy. It shows the things blowing up out of the ground. Amazing.

0: 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Hope your day is treating you well. We are back tomorrow for an Almost Friday.
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Thomas Rhett on The Wolf, and I just saw where Ella Langley's Choosing Texas has ended the reign at number one for 24 weeks. She just dropped to number two. But wait till you hear what Miley Cyrus's new album just... She made history too, but not in a good way. I'll tell you about it coming up.

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It's Riley Green and the Wolf, and Miley Cyrus's new album, Bass Persuades, fell from number one to number 157 in the second week. That's the biggest second week drop, they say, for an album that debuted at number one, Miley Cyrus. Here's Megan Maroney's new one on The Wolf.

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1031 The Wolf, and coming up in your food eat news, Coca-Cola is launching two new flavors next year. And over 122,000 cases of Gatorade have been recalled. Florida is one of the states. I'll tell you why coming up.

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Kenny Chesney on The Wolf. And listen to this. Coca-Cola will launch two new flavors next year. Coca-Cola Cherry Lime and Coca-Cola Strawberry Float. And coming up, over 120,000 cases of

0: 1031 The Wolf just discovered new music worth howling about.
1: Yeah, it's just what we suspected. Looks like new country. Turn this one up.

John Morgan on the Wolf. And have you heard about the Gatorade recall? Over 122,000 cases of Gatorade have been recalled across 37 states. Florida is one of them. The company found undeclared dyes in some of the flavors. Mainly the orange and the lemon lime are the ones affected. Orange and lemon lime Gatorade. They want to return that for a refund.

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1: Why? 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
6: 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So why do you see safe?
1: Report suspicious activity to local authorities. If you see something, say something.

Carrie Underwood on The Wolf. And I mentioned this earlier about the two explosions that happened downtown in front of the Capitol right there on Monroe Street. Have you seen the video? The surveillance video captured that. Two explosions. And some people I talked to, they swear that that video has been altered or that it's somehow fake or embellished through AI. I don't think so. It looked real to me. I mean, we know it happened. We know the explosions did happen. Anyway, they got it repaired and things are back to normal.

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Jason Aldean on the Wolf, and be sure you're listening to B-Dub tonight. 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

Currently Bryce on the Wolf, and I found a list of things that we do in America. Some dining customs that baffle people from other countries. Dining customs that we do that baffle foreigners. I'll share those with you coming up here on 103.1 The Wolf.

103.1 The Wolf. I found this kind of interesting. A few American dining customs that baffle foreigners. One of them is ordering one entree to split between two or three people. How about this one? When we order things and we say, yeah, I'll do the, or give me the, instead of saying, may I please have this or that. Foreigners think it's weird that we say, yeah, I'll do the, give me the, sounds normal to me.

0: 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Here's Sam Hunt. Break up in a small town.
1: I knew I'd see her around. I'd be at some party. She'd show up and I'd be walking out. Or across some parking lot, hiding behind her sister. I'd look up, she'd be at the red light beside me in that white Maxima with the sticker on the back. I'd act

0: 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Severe weather can happen at any time.
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0: is finally over.
1: Poor Paul's.
0: Where does one drink turn into staying a while?
1: Poor Paul's.
0: Where can you expect to see your buddies without making plans?
1: Poor Paul's.
0: Where do you go when you're not ready to call it a night?
1: Poor Paul's.
0: Funny how the answer never really changed.
1: Poor Paul's is back on Tennessee Street, the same place it's been for 49 years.
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0: Reality shows are always looking for ways to shake things up, and The Bachelor may have finally found something nobody saw coming. A bachelor who's actually looking for love. It's B-Dub. Apparently, producers want the next guy to be serious about finding a relationship and not just there to become an influencer, which after 20-plus years feels like somebody finally read the instructions in the first place. One name reportedly being considered is Dr. Mike Varshavsky. People named him Sexiest Doctor Alive back in 2015, and he already has millions of followers online. So at least he doesn't need The Bachelor to become an influencer. Now we just got to find 25 women who don't either.
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people have a weakness for fast food. This is a little ridiculous, though. It's beat up. A vintage McDonald's apple pie tree statue is being sold for $10,000 on Facebook Marketplace. Look, you could love Mickey D's, but love it at that much? That's a conversation we need to have. Like, I want to know who is actually going to buy this thing, because think for 10 grand, how many actual apple pies you could buy at McDonald's.

your taco shell preference says a lot about you, more than it probably should. It's B-Dub. Yesterday was National Taco Day and also a Taco Tuesday, which feels less like a holiday and more like the universe finally getting something.

0: Yesterday was National Taco Day and Taco Tuesday. It's B-dub, and that's a mind blow, right? I didn't even know that until I looked at it this morning. About 9 out of 10 Americans like tacos, and somehow 2% say they've never eaten one. Like, I don't know what happened to those people. Did they have a bad childhood? But somebody get them the help that they need. And apparently your shell says something about you, too. Hard shell people are more likely to love spicy food, own dogs, and be extroverts. Soft taco people are more likely to own cats, stay up late, and be in relationships. So basically, hard tacos are out partying, while soft tacos are home on the couch watching Netflix with somebody. Honestly, both sound pretty good to me, which makes sense because I'm more of a double-decker kind of guy.
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3: 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But if you're experiencing extreme stress, it's not just in your head. 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If you've lost a job, worry about your next meal, or have trouble making it through the day, if you're feeling the effects of stress, we can help. 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
4: Why? 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The answer to why defines who we are. So if you see something, why do you say something?
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4: We all have something worth protecting. So why do you see safe? Report suspicious activity to local authorities. If you see something, say something.

0: Hey, it's Olivia Munn with my shelter pets, Frankie and Chance. Say hi, guys. When I adopted them, I discovered that they both have incredible personalities. Chance's sole purpose in life is to love and to be loved. Frankie is a little bit of a scoundrel and always entertaining. They're a little bit of a lot of things, but they're all pure love. 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

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If you're on Instagram, make sure you're following me there.